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0: General, this is the latest conclusion from our intelligence office. They believe there will be 4 Army Corps with up to 100,000 men dispatched into Korea. The situation is quite alarming.
1: In mountainous North Korea, our intelligence office has been relying too much on recon vessels. Tell them to set up a radio monitoring group so that we can monitor all signals all day across all channels.
0: Yes, sir.
1: The Chinese Communist Army's bluff will be exposed. Their forces at Fu Jilin have already fled and vanished. Elman's 10th Corps will push beyond the Chosun Reservoir to the northwest. To the west. With our capture of Feihu Mountain, the enemy appears to be in full-scale collapse. Walker's 8th Army will cross the Chongqing River heading north. We will outflank the Chinese Communist Army and North Korean Army at Kangjae, wiping them out completely at Opyongyi.

0: Well, General, what did the Joint Chiefs come up with?
1: Well, the way we see it, we have three options.
0: Okay.
1: Option one, we keep on fighting until we achieve victory in North Korea.
0: Ah, okay.
1: Option two, we can build up a line of defense along the North Korean border and hold it. Option three, strategic withdrawal.
0: Gentlemen, there will be no retreat.
1: Mr. President, we agree. The Joint Chiefs of Staff prefers option two. We think that even if China doesn't send any more troops to North Korea, that we'll have to send a lot more of our boys to MacArthur.
0: Harriman,

0: Mr. President, General MacArthur has sent another telegram.
1: Read it.
0: I plan to launch an all-out attack on November 15th and push all the way to the Yalu River and occupy the entire Korean Peninsula.
2: Looks like MacArthur is taking action on his own again.
3: This is something he's always doing.
4: Gentlemen, have a seat.
3: Have a seat.
4: Right now, the Chinese Communist Party are not a threat. So, we're going to maintain the same military strategy that we had. We're also going to find out what the true intention is of the Chinese Communist Party. As far as MacArthur's concerned, as long as that bastard does not attack Northeast China, let him do what the hell he wants. Now, as far as a political solution, we're going to the member countries of the United Nations and ask them to convince China to withdraw from North Korea immediately. If their true intention really is to protect their electric utilities on the border, well, perhaps we could work together with them to establish an economic development through the United Nations.
5: 联合国通过了决议。正式邀请我方代表参加讨论联合国军司令部的特别报告。
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4: Damn coward. Sound a telegram. General Walker. It was timid and irresponsible of you to evacuate our troops to the south of the Chongcheng River. It was a cowardly act. The 8th Army, under your leadership, should not have been deterred by the Chinese Communist Army. Now, the enemy's Western front line has been fully defeated. The 8th Army should take the opportunity and hasten to assault, pushing to the Yalu River within a month. I will not tolerate any evasive or craven behavior. 5-star Army General MacArthur, finished. Send another telegram in the same tone to Commander Elman of the 10th Corps and copy it to Commander Smith, 1st Marine Division within the same corps. The Commander Smith is stubborn as a mule. That will help Elman to persuade him.
5: Yes, sir. It was lucky enough for us. The enemy didn't occupy Kunyuri, and we were able to evacuate to south of the Qingchuan River. If we blindly take offensive action at this time, our troops will be cut to ribbons. All these boys will be massacred.
6: How should I reply to General MacArthur, sir?
5: Take down what I'm saying. The 8th Army had no intention of passive defense, nor did we take any form of actions. The strategy employed at this moment is to build a solid front to our position so that we may retake the initiative when the time is ripe. Forces of the 8th Army are launching attacks locally, and new attacks are under plan.
6: That's all?
5: One more sentence. When we can confirm that the enemy is truly defeated, we will advance to the Yalu River at full speed and arrive within a month.
6: Yes, sir.
7: This is a telegram from General MacArthur. He specifically asked that you receive a copy of it.
8: I see. He thinks I didn't attack hard enough.
7: Yes, and to be honest with you, I agree with General MacArthur. You and Walker are way too wary. Trust me, there's no reason for you to be worried. Do you remember the battle in Fuchenlin Pass? The Chinese Communist Army was decimated by our Air Force.
8: Respectfully, it took us more than 10 days to occupy Fuchenlin.
7: That's your problem, not mine. What are you guys afraid of? Why do your mechanized troops move as slow as snails?
8: We are moving through the Kaima Highlands at the Longling Mountains in Northeast Korea. There could be a million troops hiding in there. We have no idea.
7: Listen, I know there's mountains and highlands there. No one's hiding in there due to the cold weather. And our scout aircraft are going over constantly, so not even the smallest of enemy troops could be hiding there. The Western Front? They got an enemy to deal with. Can you move decisively?
8: Thank you for the reminder. I will take it into consideration.
7: General Smith, you are way too cowardice.
8: Oh, is that right?
7: This is not a good trait for a soldier. The 1st Division, led by you, was the best in the U.S. military.
8: Indeed.
7: You have the best troops. You have the most advanced weapons in the world. You should have the confidence to know that you have no rivals to your troops. I promised MacArthur that we would reach the northeast border of China by December. And that means you need to cross the Chosin Reservoir immediately. That's an order.

0: Chinese Communist Army is in full retreat. I don't care about flour. We don't need to worry about an army that can't even feed itself.
1: General MacArthur,

0: What happened to them, sir? Did they just evaporate into thin air?
1: No. Maybe they just fled real fast. You don't need to be concerned about the Cholson Reservoir. Their troops are not going to hide where the weather is 30 degrees below zero Celsius.
0: General, I believe that's correct.
1: What's your second piece of intelligence?
0: As per your orders, sir, we set up a special team to intercept and decode our enemy's signals. Recently, sir, we've received a great many signals from the Daoyudong region of Chongshan County, North Pyongan.
2: What did the telegram say?
0: General, we haven't exactly decoded the telegrams yet. We're working on that. However, one thing we have learned.We believe there is a Chinese enemy headquarters of at least divisional level in the area, sir.
1: Now that is a useful piece of intelligence. You know what to do.
0: If our successful air raid of the Feihu Mountains taught us nothing, it taught us that dropping napalm bombs on our enemies are the most efficient to burn them out of their caves. We'll light them up like a barbecue.
3: 现在每二师、二十四师已经抵达了球场和龙山洞一带。如果我们向南朝鲜军的第七师和第八师发起进攻的话，那么这一带的美军很有可能展开增援。如果这样的话，我们就很难达成全歼南朝鲜军这两个师的效果了。
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